0: significant rainfall. We can only deal with the best information we have.
1: A young person is in hospital in serious condition after a stabbing in Whangarei. Police were called to a fight at a Forest View Road address in Te Kamo on Friday night and gave first aid to the victim. More than 200 people are believed to have been there, and officers are keen to view any footage of the incident. The government's investing $50 million into critical mineral processing projects that aims to create about 170 permanent jobs and almost 100 temporary roles during construction. Resource Minister Shane Jones says the country is missing out on export value by processing overseas.
2: But we can create more value by doing semi-processing in New Zealand.
1: And the NZDI is challenging an employment court ruling that found pay deductions during a partial strike were lawful. The union says it will be taking the matter to the Court of Appeal. In sport, football first, and the much-anticipated World Cup knockout clash between Mexico and England has been delayed by an hour. It's been pushed back to 1 p.m. because of severe weather. Earlier, Norway moved to the last eight for the first time with their first ever win over Brazil on TVNZ+.
3: Holland! Oh, wonderful!
1: Two goals for Erling Haaland late in the game. Football updates brought to you by Hisense.
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0: woke up at around 3 a.m. to find her house flooded, reaching 30 centimetres deep in some parts.
1: My cat started meowing like an alarm and woke everyone up, and I could hear a really strange dripping noise and I couldn't figure out what it was or where it was coming from.
0: And Bluebridge has cancelled its Picton to Wellington ferry this afternoon due to high swells. Inter-Islander sailings appear to be going ahead. A new study has linked social media exposure with teens having lower confidence in their teeth. The Otago University researchers found children aged 12 to 16 are comparing themselves to visually perfect posts. Co-author Lisa McNeil says it's worrying.
2: Children who are very conscious are more likely to withdraw socially, to avoid social situations that might mean that they're photographed smiling, interacting with peers.
0: The much-hyped World Cup match between Mexico and England is just getting underway at the iconic Azteca Stadium. It had been delayed by an hour because of bad weather. Earlier, Norway knocked five-time champions Brazil out of the tournament. The South American's coach, Carlo Ancelotti, was pensive about the loss.
3: We knew that they could play it with this style for 70 minutes. The game was under control, and after that, a PR alarm that decided the game.
0: Football updates brought to you by Hisense.
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6: Kia ora, I'm KM Adams with the latest at 2. Marlborough and Northern Canterbury are next in the firing line for heavy rain and flooding. A red warning kicks in from 4pm today. Emergency Management Minister Mark Mitchell says people should be ready to make decisions early.
7: It's just a good chance to remind everyone to keep yourself updated with information, good proper planning, stay out of floodwaters and use your own danger sense.
6: Otago is taking stock of heavy rain damage after a rough night. Oamaru resident Millie Maxwell woke up to her house flooded and stormwater drains full to their limit. She says she's waiting to hear back from insurance.
8: When it's a natural disaster, sometimes there's not much you really can do. And I do have a bilge pump, but it's so small. Even if it was running all night,

0: Among the last eight, I think we play up to our best today against a very good team. We're going to win, and I think we were close to our best.
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11: Kia ora, I'm KM Adams with the latest at 3. The Emergency Management Minister is urging communities to prepare as the heavy rain heads towards Kaikoura. A red warning has been issued for Marlborough and parts of northern Canterbury with up to 400 millimetres of rain possible. Mark Mitchell says councils are doing what they can.
12: All the reports that I've had back to me, including the last one from Cyclone Gabriel and some geomatic horizon report, is that there's no room for complacency.
11: Clean drinking water forms the cornerstone of the Green Party's latest pre-election policy. Dubbed Drink Swim Fish, it sets out 8 priorities, like the protection of at least 30% of New Zealand's ocean. Police are on the hunt for information related to a serious stabbing in Te Kaimo, Whangarei. Officers were called to a fight at a Forest View Road address on Friday night. The victim has since undergone surgery in a

0: India's most wanted.
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2: Showers overnight for Auckland, gusty northerlies, easing a low of 9 degrees. The northern taking 48 minutes to get to Silverdale from the city. At the moment, it's busy around the Wairau Valley interchange. Northwestern to Massey, 23 minutes. It's heavy Waterview through to Rosebank Road. The southern to Drury, 55 minutes. It's heavy southbound Newmarket to Green Lane. And the southwestern slow Puhinui Road to the southern.
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15: Good afternoon, I'm KM Adams with the latest at 4. A red rain warning for parts of Marlborough and northern Canterbury kicks in now. Met Service warns up to 400 millimetres will be possible and is likely to cause dangerous river conditions, significant flooding and slips. Meanwhile, reports of damage in flooded houses are coming out of Otago. Oamaru resident Millie Maxwell woke up to a cat meowing around 3 a.m. and a soggy carpet. She says the water reached about 30 centimetres deep.
16: My gumboots sort of only just kept the water out in some rooms. I went straight to the back door and pulled the cover off the stormwater drain, but of course that didn't do anything because all the stormwater drains were overwhelmed.
15: The Prime Minister claims benefits of the India Free Trade Agreement are already shining through. It's expected to be signed and implemented later this year. But Christopher Luxon says businesses and customers can already see the value New Zealand offers.
17: Total exports are up over 71% since we came to government and up over 22% in the last year alone.
15: A West Auckland school has approached the National Public Health Service about an ongoing odour. Health teams say it's been occurring for 25 years and they're supporting Whenuapai School in raising the matter with the council. England survived a raucous Azteca Stadium atmosphere and a red card early in the second half to prevail over co-hosts Mexico 3-2 in a thrilling World Cup round of 16 clash. Mexico twice fought back bravely from 2-goal deficits but saw their dreams dashed. Football updates brought to you by Hisense. And Black Ferns co-captain Kennedy Tukaafu has been ruled out for 6 months. She suffered a hamstring tear that needs surgery.
14: 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Brought to you by

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3: Showers overnight for Auckland, a low of 9 degrees. The northern to Silverdale, taking an hour from the city. It's busy heading north from Oniwa Road to AUT. The northwestern to Massey, 29 minutes. It's heavy Waterview to Rosebank Road. On the southern to Drury, 57 minutes. Heavy southbound from Newmarket to Green Lane. The southwestern slow, Puhinui Road to the southern. From the city to the airport, 29 minutes.
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4: Are you Babita? 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
3: Showers and gusty northerlies easing overnight for Auckland, a low of 9 degrees. On the northern, it's busy through West Haven, heading north. The northwestern is heavy from Waterview to Rosebank Road, but to Massey, just 32 minutes. The southern to Drury, 53 minutes, heavy from Newmarket to Ellerslie. Southwestern slow from Puhinui Road to Mangere Bridge, heading west and south from there to the southern.
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16: Kia ora, I'm KM Adams with the latest at 5. Waitaki's mayor acknowledges that lessons will be learned from last night's flooding, but says they were acting on the information available. Some have asked why a state of emergency wasn't declared sooner. Mel Tavendale says unfortunately Met Service didn't expect significant rainfall in North Otago.
17: There was a number of things that were done in the preparation around cleaning out our drains, our stormwater and our streams, but there needs to be something that we look at in the future to make sure that we are better prepared and continue to improve our systems.
16: And heavy rain could pose a threat to life in parts of Marlborough and Canterbury for the next 30 plus hours. A Met Service red warning covers Kaikoura to Ward and inland to Hanmer Springs. It appears the impending India Free Trade Agreement is having a halo effect for exporters. Although it's yet to come into force, numbers are up. Prime Minister Christopher Luxon says it bodes well for when the tariffs and quotas lift.
18: Apples are a real standout, for example. Since negotiations began, the volume of apple exports to India has jumped 63% on the 2024 season.
16: Lotto is making a change to improve suspense for players. It'll reveal winning ticket locations at 11 the next morning rather than on draw night. And in sport, England is into the World Cup quarterfinals, beating Mexico 3-2. It was a classic with the hosts twice fighting back from two goal deficits. England plays Norway on Sunday morning, our time. Football updates brought to you by Hisense. And in a couple of hours, the Tall Blacks and Guam will be playing their Basketball World Cup qualifier in Auckland. The Tall Blacks are already guaranteed a place in the next round.
0: Sports news. 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The beat of Bollywood.
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20: Isolated showers ho sakte hai, gusty northerlies ka bhi saath rahega, jo ease out honge in the evening. 5:19 pe aaj hoga sunset. Kal pure din barish rehne wali hai, lekin fir parso se things are clearing out again. 3 layers of clothing is recommended. Feels like 9 degrees right now already.
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3: Showers overnight for Auckland, gusty northerlies, easing a low of 9 degrees. On the northern, it's heavy from the Harbour Bridge to AUT, slow around the Albany interchange. The northwestern is heavy from St Luke's through to Waterview. The southern, very slow southbound Newmarket to Sylvia Park and north from Sylvia Park to Green Lane. The southwestern, heavy from Massey Road through to Mangere Bridge.
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4: Showers overnight for Auckland, gusty northerlies, easing a low of 9 degrees. We've got reports of a crash on the northern, affecting northbound traffic just before Victoria Street, and then it's heavy over the Harbour Bridge heading north. The southern, slow southbound Newmarket to Sylvia Park and coming north from Sylvia Park to Green Lane. And on the southwestern, reports of a crash near Massey Road, affecting westbound traffic.
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16: Good evening, I'm KM Adams with the latest at 6. Snow is causing headaches in the South Island, knocking the power out for about 300 Otago properties. It's also once again closed State Highway 8 between Fairlie and Lake Pukaki in the Mackenzie country. Meanwhile, more than 1,000 properties have been affected by a power outage in the Oropi area in Tauranga. It was caused by a downed tree on lines. About 280 properties remain in the dark. Waitaki District Mayor Mel Tavendale is looking at recovery options now the weather is easing in her patch. She says about 20 people self-evacuated overnight.
17: There's a number of people in our community that have been inundated by floodwaters and their homes and properties are certainly well damaged and we're going to be working with those people to try and help.
16: A red rain warning has now kicked in for Marlborough and parts of North Canterbury. Researchers warn that social media could be cultivating unreachable standards when it comes to teeth. An Otago Uni study found exposure to images of seemingly perfect smiles erodes the confidence of young teens. Co-author and Professor Lisa McNeil says the impact is stronger for avid users.
18: It was the breadth of platforms that a child engaged with and the depth of engagement. So whether they were posting, actively commenting and really spending a lot of time on social media.
16: England won a World Cup Classic with 10 men for much of the second half, beating Mexico 3-2. Pubs in England and Wales were able to open until 5 in the morning after the government relaxed licensing laws. Football updates brought to you by Hisense. And day 8 at Wimbledon overnight, the round of 16 continues and the men's are first-time Wimbledon finalist is guaranteed. The bottom half of the women's draw is wide open.
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2: Traffic.
3: Mega toy sale on now at the warehouse.
4: Showers overnight for Auckland, gusty northerlies easing, a low of 9 degrees. We've got reports of a crash heading northbound on the northern by St Mary's Bay, so there are delays for traffic heading north onto the Harbour Bridge. On the southern, we're hearing there's a crash just north of the Green Lane interchange, and the southwestern traffic's heading from George Bolt Memorial Drive to Mangere Bridge.
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1: New tasty cookie dough bars.
2: Showers overnight for Auckland, gusty northerlies, easing a low of 9 degrees. On the northern, we've got reports of a crash northbound by St Mary's Bay. Traffic's heavy heading north from Grafton to West Haven, but from the city to Silverdale taking 34 minutes. On the southern, reports of a crash just north of the Green Lane interchange, heading south from the city to Drury just 32 minutes, and to the airport 23.
1: Tasty cookie dough bars, a delicious cookie dough snack bar that the whole family will love.
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15: Good evening to you with the latest at 7. I'm Jeff Bryan. China has launched a ballistic test missile into the South Pacific. Foreign Minister Winston Peters confirming it was carried out within hours of New Zealand being informed, despite the long-standing concerns about this type of activity. He says there will be talks with our Pacific partners. There's excitement as exports to India rise in volume, Prime Minister Christopher Luxon attributing it to the impending free trade agreement, which is yet to come into force. He says it's a halo effect with a deeply local impact.
16: Every new market we open and every tariff we reduce creates more room for New Zealand companies to compete, to invest and to hire.
15: A swathe of weather warnings cover the South Island this evening. A section of State Highway 1 north of Oamaru remains shut due to flooding. State Highway 8 between Fairlie and Lake Pukaki has closed again because of heavy snow. Of most concern, the red rain warning in place for Marlborough and northern Canterbury. A persistent odour has prompted a West Auckland school to reach out to the National Public Health Service. Officials don't know the source of the smell. The matter will now be raised with the council. To sport, a classic at the Azteca Stadium in the World Cup as England made the quarterfinals, beating Mexico 3-2. England will now play Norway and the striking Viking Erling Haaland on Sunday morning our time. Football updates brought to you by Hisense. And just getting underway in Auckland, the Tall Blacks and Guam playing their Basketball World Cup qualifier. The Tall Blacks already guaranteed a place in the next round, regardless of the result.
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8: Good evening to you with the latest at 8. I'm Jeff Bryan. Winston Peters is deeply concerned by China's weapon test in the South Pacific. It's launched a long-range ballistic missile hours after informing New Zealand. A red heavy rain warning is in place for Marlborough and Canterbury between Ward and Hanmer and southeast of the Awatere Valley, including the Kaikoura Ranges. Also, among other warnings, State Highway 8 between Fairlie and Lake Pukaki has closed again due to heavy snow. And Waitaki's Mayor Mel Tavendale acknowledges lessons will be learnt from last night's flooding, but says they were acting on the information available. Some have asked why a state of emergency wasn't declared sooner. In sport, Dallin Watene Selezniak has locked in a contract extension with the Warriors until the end of 2028. The Hamilton-born wing and crowd favourite has been at the club since 2021. And the Tall Blacks and Guam playing their Basketball World Cup qualifier in Auckland. It's half-time. New Zealand has cleared out, leading 63-38. The Tall Blacks are already guaranteed a place in the next round of qualifying.
7: Sports News. 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
1: You're listening to number one. Hum playing Bollywood's biggest hits. Krish ke saath hai. World's most expensive letter ki baat kare to ek simple business letter from Mauritius became the world's most valuable letter. Isko likha gaya tha 170 years ago by a wine merchant. Aur contents ordinary the. Ek shipment ke baare mein discussion ho rahi thi is letter mein. Ye letter ka jo extreme value comes from its rare historic postal stamps jo is letter mein paaye gaye hain. Collectors ka manna hai ki it is one of Philately's greatest treasures. 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Mauritius ki ye story hai. Cockroach diving suits ko develop kiya gaya hai. 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Sunte raho hum, main Krish aapke saath.

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4: Good evening to you with the latest at 9. I'm Jeff Ryan. Foreign Minister Winston Peters has described China's test launch of a strategic missile from a submarine in the Pacific as an unwelcome and concerning development. China confirming it's carried out the test into what it called designated waters of the Pacific. Met Service issuing a red heavy rain warning for Marlborough and Canterbury between Ward and Hanmer and southeast of the Awatere Valley, including the Kaikoura Ranges. Heavy snow has closed State Highway 8 between Fairlie and Lake Pukaki again. One person died after a single vehicle crash on the Collingwood-Pooponga main road this afternoon, about 125 k's northwest of Nelson. A vehicle went into the Aorere River. In sport, rugby league with Machinery House, Dallin Watene Selezniak has locked in a contract extension with the Warriors until the end of 2028. The Tall Blacks thrashed Guam 129-75 in their Basketball World Cup qualifier in Auckland. And a pioneer of New Zealand motorsport, Robbie Francevic, has died aged 84. He was the first non-Australian resident to win the Australian Touring Car Championship.
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15: Good evening to you. With the latest at 10, I'm Jeff Bryan. Foreign Affairs Minister Winston Peters says New Zealand is deeply concerned by China testing a nuclear-capable weapon in the South Pacific. Mr. Peters says China's move is at odds with the spirit and intent of the Blue Pacific Ocean of Peace concept. State Highway 8 between Fairlie and Lake Pukaki has closed again because of heavy snow, and of most concern is the red rain warning in place for Marlborough and Northern Canterbury. Excitement as exports to India rise in volume. Prime Minister Christopher Luxon has attributed it to the impending free trade agreement, which is yet to come into force. He says it's a halo effect with a deeply local impact. In sport, rugby league, with Machinery House, Warriors crowd favourite Dallin Watane Zalesniak has signed a contract extension to the end of 2028. The Tall Blacks thrashed Guam 129-75 in the Basketball World Cup qualifier in Auckland. And day 8 at Wimbledon just getting underway. The round of 16 matches in the singles continue. And the weather, that's looking good. In fact, it looks good all week again.
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5: Good evening to you. With the latest at 10, I'm Jeff Bryan. Foreign Affairs Minister Winston Peters says New Zealand is deeply concerned by China testing a nuclear-capable weapon in the South Pacific. Mr. Peters says China's move is at odds with the spirit and intent of the Blue Pacific Ocean of Peace concept. State Highway 8 between Fairlie and Lake Pukaki has closed again because of heavy snow, and of most concern is the red rain warning in place for Marlborough and Northern Canterbury. Excitement as exports to India rise in volume. Prime Minister Christopher Luxon has attributed it to the impending free trade agreement, which is yet to come into force. He says it's a halo effect with a deeply local impact. In Sport Rugby League with Machinery House, Warriors crowd favourite Dallin Watane Zalesniak has signed a contract extension to the end of 2028. The Tall Blacks thrashed Guam 129-75 in the Basketball World Cup qualifier in Auckland. And day 8 at Wimbledon just getting underway. The round of 16 matches in the singles continue. And the weather, that's looking good. In fact, it looks good all week again.
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1: Checked your KiwiSaver fees lately?
2: A high of 15, quite wet and windy today, got rain most of the day. Northern Motorway coming into the city, not too bad at the moment. We're slow all the way from Greville, a bit heavy at Constellation, 24 minutes in from Constellation Drive. Southern, 34 minutes, Manukau to town, slow most of the way in from Papakura, just a bit heavy at times. Northwestern, 25 minutes in from Massey, slow Massey to the Causeway and then close to the CBD.
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12: गुड मॉर्निंग इस समय ठीक 7 बज रहे हैं
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14: Morning, I'm Grace Cocker with the latest at 7. A search and rescue operation is underway in the Canterbury region after a person was swept away in their car by floodwaters. Emergency services were called out to Inland Road and Hurunui just after 3 this morning. Teams are calling it a hurry-up-and-wait game as the area sits under a red heavy rain warning. Fire and Emergency says they are in contact with the person. Marlborough and Kaikoura are bracing for more intense rainfall with up to 400 millimetres forecast. People are being advised against non-urgent travel into prepare for power outages. And Rob Kerr from Met Service says the system will move north.
15: Heavy rain watch in place for Wairarapa, but there is a high risk that could be upgraded to a warning today as well.
14: Federated Farmers thinks the Greens plan to lower accepted nitrate levels in drinking water would be a massive blow. Spokesperson Mark Hooper says it would hurt both farmers and consumers.
16: It would really have a devastating impact on New Zealanders, on the economy in general, in terms of our export-led economy, and it would increase the cost of food.
14: In sport, another huge round of 16 matches just kicking off at the FIFA World Cup with Cristiano Ronaldo and Portugal taking on Spain in Dallas. Meanwhile, controversy surrounds the US match against Belgium in Seattle at midday. President Donald Trump admits he approached FIFA to review the one-game ban for star striker Follorin Balogun, who's now free to play despite a red card in his previous match.
17: I asked for a review because I didn't think it was a foul. I think it would have had a big stain, and they made the right decision.
14: Football updates brought to you by Hisense.
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1: Long weekends with Foursquare.
2: Rain could be heavy this morning, easing in the afternoon, a high of 15, a bit windy as well. Southern Motorway slowest of a decent bunch this morning, 44 minutes Manukau to town. We're slow most of the way in from Papakura, just a few heavy patches. Northwestern, 28 minutes in from Massey, fine to the causeway, slow from there, a little heavy at times. Northern, 27 from Constellation, slow all the way from Greville to the bridge.
1: Foursquare, here for the long weekend, the roadie and the snack stops.
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14: Morning, I'm Grace Cocker with the latest at 8. Emergency services are working to rescue a person from a car swept away in floodwaters in Canterbury's Hurunui. Teams were called out just after 3 a.m. and remain in contact with the person. And residents in Marlborough and Kaikoura are being urged to hunker down as the region braces for upwards of 400 millimetres of rain. Rob Kerr from Met Service says it may cause flooding and slips.
15: Obviously, as the rain builds in the next few hours, gets heavier, then that's where we're going to start to see those rivers start to rise rapidly.
14: Concerns are being raised over the charges supermarkets impose on suppliers. The Commerce Commission is investigating rebates, discounts and other payments put onto distributors. It claims the fees make it harder for small operators to compete. With demand for properties in flood-prone areas on the rise, buyers are being warned to think about insurance. Cotality found people are choosing affordability over risk, but spokesperson Nick Goodall says this could lead to costly issues.
16: The question then is, are they getting insured correctly so that if there is another event, they will be able to be covered themselves by their private insurance.
14: And a global crackdown on human trafficking has resulted in more than 1,000 arrests. The investigation spanned 59 countries. In sport, no goals at halftime of this morning's blockbuster round of 16 match between Portugal and Spain at the FIFA World Cup in Dallas. Meanwhile, controversy surrounds the USA game against Belgium, which kicks off at midday in Seattle. President Donald Trump's confirmed he asked FIFA to review a one-match ban for a US striker who's now free to play.
17: Yes, I asked for a review by FIFA. I'm the one that got them to do it.
14: Football updates brought to you by Hisense. And as of last night, there were still 600 tickets left for Saturday's test between the All Blacks and Italy in Wellington.
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0: तैयार हो जाओ एक सूफी रात के लिए. 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
6: Morning, I'm Glenn Stewart with the latest at 10. Heavy rain is expected to keep hammering parts of the South Island today. Kaikoura is on the edge of declaring a state of emergency. Mayor Craig Mackall says conditions were insane overnight.
7: Heaps of rain that's going to keep up all day. The creeks and rivers are up.
6: Meanwhile, the bad weather has closed several key South Island routes. State Highway 1 is shut between Cheviot and Kaikoura, while snow has closed State Highway 8 between Fairlie and Lake Pukaki. Parts of State Highway 6, including Haast Pass, are also shut due to high winds, and a black ice warning is in place for Otago's Waitaki region. A political scientist is raising eyebrows at the timing of China's missile testing. It launched a long-range ballistic into the South Pacific yesterday, informing New Zealand only hours before. Robert Patman says it sends a stark message.
8: It was probably no coincidence. It coincided with the new security arrangement between Fiji and Australia.
6: And police in Auckland are looking for footage of an assault which left two people with serious injuries on Queen Street. It happened on March 22nd. In sport, one of football's biggest superstars has played his final FIFA World Cup match on TVNZ.
9: The end of the road for the great Ronaldo. We're all sorry to see him go. Spain stride on.
6: Yeah, Spain scored in injury time this morning to beat Portugal 1-0 and advance to the quarterfinals. 41-year-old Cristiano Ronaldo confirmed before the game it would be his sixth and last World Cup. Now, Spain will face the winner of the USA-Belgium game, which is due to be played at midday today. Football updates brought to you by Hisense.
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10: A very, very good morning to you. You're humming along with Sandy right now. 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

My time filhal aap yahan pe sun rahe hain. You're humming along with Sandy right now. This Friday is a holiday. Matari ki jo hai, it falls on Friday, 10th of July. New Zealand ki newest public holiday. Jo ki pehle 2022 mein celebrate ki gayi thi. It marks Maori New Year. Kaafi businesses waise open hi rehte hain during this holiday time. Jisme supermarkets, shopping malls, retail stores, pharmacies, petrol stations, cafe, restaurant. So unlike Good Friday या Christmas Day, ऐसा कोई special trading restrictions नहीं है माता रिकी के लिए. 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Many cafes and restaurants, they may add a public holiday surcharge, usually which is around 10-15%, ताकि जो staff होता है, उनका जो extra cost होता है time and a half का, उसको वो cover कर सके. But businesses must clearly tell customers about the surcharge before they order. ये एक वहाँ पे condition रहती है. 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If you work on a public holiday माता रिकी पे, so employees who work on the public holiday are entitled to time and a half

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6: Don't be an egg. Have a crack at putting eggshells in your food scraps bin instead of the rubbish, because every scrap counts. Tāmaki Tūtaki, All Together Auckland.
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7: Morning, I'm Glenn Stewart with the latest at 11. Two men jailed over the Red Fox Tavern cold case killing of a publican have had their convictions quashed. Wilson and Mark Joseph Hoggett were convicted of shooting Chris Bush during an armed robbery in Maramarua in Waikato nearly 40 years ago. The Supreme Court found there was no reliable evidence to prove they were at the scene of the crime. Emergency management teams are keeping a close eye on Marlborough and North Canterbury as the regions brace for more heavy rain. Three people have been trapped in floodwaters around Kaikoura, with one person spending 4 hours trapped in their car. Hurunui District Mayor Marie Black says a red heavy rain warning is no joke.
8: We're monitoring the weather patterns and the predictions for the next 24 to 48 hours.
7: Snow, black ice, flooding and strong winds are disrupting travel across the South Island. Several major highways affected, with drivers urged to delay travel. Meanwhile, hundreds of properties are still without power in Otago. And New Zealand's diesel reserves are set to be boosted with the unveiling of two new refurbished tanks at Northland's Marsden Point. It gives the country an additional 93 million litres of diesel storage. In sport, Football First in Spain have knocked Portugal and superstar Cristiano Ronaldo out of the World Cup. It was a heavyweight last 16 clash in Dallas, decided by a goal in the 91st minute on TVNZ+.
9: We might not need extra time. It's brilliantly finished by the versatile Mikel Merino.
7: Yeah, the English Premier League winner, with Arsenal scoring the winner. Spain will face either the USA or Belgium in the quarters. They clash at midday. Football updates brought to you by Hisense. And in tennis, world number 114 Arthur Ferry is through to the quarterfinals at Wimbledon, the wild card beating Grigor Dimitrov in five sets.
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